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1: There's still some time. It hasn't started yet. Lower Broadway, there is a Super Bowl celebration. Super Bowl community celebration. 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

Smart Morning, Jesse James Morning Show. Another chance for you to score some Chris Stapleton and Lainey Wilson tickets. Nissan Stadium this Saturday night. Last chance contest. They kick off at 6 a.m. And you win before 10 a.m.

0: Now, I know it is a ways away, but we all know now that the Super Bowl will be here in Nashville come 2030. So we got like a half a decade to get ready for the traffic and the people visiting Nashville. There's a lot of free events when the Super Bowl comes. You know, tickets are going to be insane. But you can go to some free things. What I'm excited for, I hope I'm still here for it, the random NFL jerseys. Because more likely than not, people that come to the Super Bowl aren't necessarily fans of the teams playing in the Super Bowl because you don't know it until 2 weeks before. But the random jerseys that appear on the live broadcast or when you're walking around outside of a Super Bowl, just incredible. The people watching is what I'm getting to. I'm excited for the Super Bowl to be here. More excited for the people watching.
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Zach Top, Ella Langley, Tyler Childers, Stephen Wilson Jr., Muscadine Bloodline, and you tomorrow morning. 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

I, for one, am excited to see this live. I want you to see it live as well. Talking about June 2nd, a Tuesday night, Skydeck on Broadway. It is country kickoff. Dustin Lynch, Vincent Mason, Wyatt Flores, Alexandra Kay, and Dalton Davis. 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Here's Dalton and Cal's in the front yard. Yeah, who

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A lot of chatter around the new perfume from Ella Langley that basically immediately sold out at Ulta stores. But the Ella fellas are wearing it, which means now I have to get my hands on it. Like, I just wanted to get it to smell it. Now I feel like I gotta wear it. True fan. Smell like Ella. Here's Burn for the Wind.

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Gotten ice cream. 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

Justin. 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I'm on Instagram, Justin Off Air. What we do here is a lot of it different. Jason Aldean gave us a whole album, so we're just going to play every song. Here's Anytime Soon on 103.3 Country.

I did a little research. They have not played this song on either one of their tours separately. They did it together when Ella was out with Morgan, but separately, not on the set list, which means it's like a chase. Remember when we all tried to find those Beanie Babies back in the day? Now I gotta go and try and find this song live. New now from Ella Langley, Morgan Wallen. I Can't Love You Anymore on 103.3 Country.

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0: a no-nonsense intro for a great song. 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

Tucker Wetmore Brunette, 103.3 Country, still reading his Instagram comments. There's one from the ACM Awards. People are asking if they can clone him to have a Tucker of their own. It keeps getting better in the comments. I'm telling you, go read them. Here's Luke in Days Like These.

Tomorrow morning, Jesse James Morning Show. Another chance for you to score Chris Stapleton, Lainey Wilson tickets, All-American Roadshow. This Saturday night, Nissan Stadium. These are our last tickets. Once we run out, they are gone. Win tomorrow morning. JJMS kicks off at 6 a.m.

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you watched Sunday's ACM Awards, Ella Langley did perform this song, but like a different version. I think she changed the key. I'm good at listening to music, sometimes not that great at describing it, but I kind of want that version released as well. Just grab it from the ACMs. Just give it right to us. We'll accept it. It's Be Her on 103.3 Country. She-

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Dustin Lynch, Wyatt Flores, Vincent Mason, Dalton Davis, Alexandra Kay, and you. I got Wyatt Flores on the way, so you can preview what you'll hear Tuesday night, June 2nd. Skydeck on Broadway. It is our country kickoff. 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We are getting down to the last few tickets, and don't want you to miss out. That's what it comes down to.

Thelma and James alternate ending on 103.3 Country. They posted 18 months ago. They had never written a song together. Now they're opening up for this guy. It's Luke Combs, Be By You, 103.3 Country. 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

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Kicking and drinking and stuff like that. It's almost an interpretive dance, but it could be like the future of the Macarena. 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

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Text line, always open. Or hit me up on Instagram, Justin Off Air. It's Stephen Wilson Jr. and Gary.

Charles Wesley Godwin, Luke Combs, Better That Way on 103.3 Country. I can't describe it, but that song just feels good. Coming out when the weather gets hotter. I don't know what it is, just a feeling. Sometimes I can't describe it. It's Hardy, the luckiest man alive.

Now the reigning and defending Entertainer of the Year at the ACM Awards. Will he win it at the CMAs? He'll be nominated. I'd be shocked if he wasn't. Can he win it? Can he defend the title? It's Cody Johnson. If

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I'm Justin. I'm here till 5 a.m. It's 10 hours of me, and it's 9 too many. 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

is Music City. 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At 103.3 Country, we believe that means all the great music made here should actually get heard, not just 15 songs of it. 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

0: So here's how my Thursday is going so far. Anybody interested?
1: Ah, sure.
0: You know, first of all, I get in the truck, and you know, I always wear these. I don't even wear them, but I put them in my truck because I use them in the studio here because it's, you know, 60 degrees.
1: It's freezing, yeah.
0: I even, you know, way back I bought producer Monty and Grunt this plug-in portable heater because of all the complaints, right?
1: Yeah.
0: So these, like, thick flannel kind of Carhartt things, I wear them as, like, a jacket.
1: Mm-hmm.
0: And you know, it rained.
1: Right.
0: So I leave it in my truck. So the whole right arm of my flannel here is wet.
1: Ugh.
0: Yeah.
1: Ooh.
0: Yeah.
1: Ooh,
0: it's either that or freeze. And then, you know, I stop at the same place every day to get the same Vitamin Zero fountain drink every day.
1: Yep, creature of habit.
0: I go get it. I walk up with my soaking right arm to the counter. I make my small talk with the guy I see every day. And as he rings me up, I realize I left my wallet thing and money and cards and stuff in my other truck.
1: No.
0: Thankfully, I had my $2.42. I could count it out in change from my console.
1: We need to get you Apple Pay.
0: It was mostly, I don't think you can use that.
1: What? Anywhere store. You can
0: no,
1: use it.
0: No, you
1: can. Yes, you can.
0: I'm not
1: yes,
0: doing that. Anyway. I'm not doing that anyway. But I had my $2.42 in change for my Vitamin Water Zero. So.
1: Thank goodness.
0: That's
1: it's looking up.
0: My arm is drying.
1: Wow.
0: I mean, glass half full, guys.
1: Sure.
0: Right?
1: Yeah.
0: Glass half full. Man, we got a lot of stuff to do today. And, by the way, we're going to give you a chance to win these tickets here. Less than 25 minutes. Come on, guys.

0: Time to open the junk drawer.
1: Well, Kenny Chesney continues to cement his place in country music history. Yesterday, his latest single, Carry On, it debuted at number 31 on the Hot Country chart. Now, that might not sound like that big of a thing. Debuted at number 31. I mean, here's Ella Langley holding number one and number two. You know what I mean?
2: Right.
1: However, let's look at the big picture here. Because that makes him, that's his number, 100th hit. He scored his 100th hit, which makes him only the fourth artist in history to pass the elusive 100 hit mark on the Hot Country Songs charts. 100 hits.
2: Wow.
1: For Kenny Chesney. He joins George Jones, who leads it still with 157. Morgan Wallen has 119. And as far as the country airplay chart goes, different chart. Kenny is now tied with George Strait for the most ever, with both of them scoring 100 hits.
2: Ooh.
1: So one more for Kenny or George.
2: Right.
1: You chart a hit.
2: Yeah.
1: Okay. And then one of them will be standing alone there for a while. But congrats to Kenny Chesney. What a career. I love it when our big country artists do stuff like this. Luke Combs turned a stop into a lemonade stand with some young kids in Wisconsin last weekend. He was playing a show at the hallowed grounds of Lambeau Field, home of America's team, the Green Bay Packers.
2: Yep.
1: And he stopped with some of his gang at a couple of kids' lemonade stand and ended up tipping them $120. One of the kids said, he just walked up, he tipped us $120. They thought he was a professional golfer.
2: They didn't know who he was?
1: They know now. But I love it. I mean, take you back maybe 2 years ago when Jelly Roll stopped with his crew. And that was Salt Lake City. He stopped with that crew and tipped up those kids $800. And we saw him later that night before the show. And I was like, hey, man, I brought some lemonade. You want to buy it?
2: Uh-huh.
1: Yeah. Anyway.
2: So Glenn Powell, who is Hangman and Top Gun, you know.
1: Top Gun Maverick, Hangman. He's kind of seems to be the heir apparent to Tom Cruise.
2: He is. Yes. He's like the it guy right now, kind of for a while. So he said a woman has been eating printed photos of his face every day for months.
1: What?
2: In the hopes that he'll cast her in a movie. Mm-hmm.
1: So she's what?
2: She's eating printed photos of his face.
1: She's eating every day. Pictures.
2: Yep, of eating pictures
1: Glenn
2: of
1: Powell's
2: him.
1: Face every day.
2: Correct.
1: And why?
2: In hopes he'll cast her in a movie. I'm not sure how that correlates, but
1: Well, first of all, crazy.
2: Yeah.
1: And second of all, he's an actor, not a director.
2: Not a director.
1: Or a
2: he
1: producer.
2: Has no
1: he's not gonna
2: say.
1: I mean, he
2: I
1: might
2: mean, he
1: be,
2: probably does,
1: at this point, he might have a little bit of say.
2: Yeah. But she's a TikTok creator. I know that won't shock you.
1: Of course.
2: I know. But so she's been posting videos of herself eating the photos for more than 80 days.
1: In a row.
2: And Glenn said that he actually met her at a movie premiere, signed one of the photos, and she immediately took a bite out of it. Immediately.
1: And she thinks that's going to get her in a movie.
2: She does.
1: Okay.
2: Rightfully so.
1: All right, we're going to play some Fact or Crab, guys, less than 20 minutes. Hang on.
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You know that saying, age is just a number? This woman, who's 99 years old, just proved that. Big time with what she did, though. There is one funny little aspect of it, though. We're going to dive in, guys, 3 minutes after Bailey. Come on.

0: Fact or crap for these tickets here in less than 7 minutes, guys. But age, just a number, right?
1: Right.
0: 99-year-old woman, a Texas woman, and her name is Pauline Khanna. She goes by Gangster Granny. You ever seen her?
1: No.
0: She goes by Gangster Granny on TikTok.
1: Okay.
0: She got famous on TikTok with the help of her grandson. All right. She just crowd surfed. She set a Guinness World Record for the oldest person to crowd surf at 99 years old. Pauline Khanna, a.k.a. Gangster Granny, was taped crowd surfing during a concert. Whose concert you think it was?
1: That's what I want to know.
0: And this is perfect.
1: No way.
0: Bradley Gilbert, man.
1: Come on.
0: Which is perfect.
1: Oh, wow.
0: Bradley Gilbert concert. She sets a Guinness World Record at 99 years old crowd surfing. Now, there is one caveat. There is one stipulation. She was on a stretcher. I know.
1: Oh.
0: Concert goers held her up on a stretcher above their heads and passed her along.
1: Did she die?
0: No. She was alive. I imagine that would be a pretty good Guinness World Record, too, though. Dead crowd surfing. No, she was on a stretcher.
1: Oh, like for fun.
0: Well, probably for precaution. Well, actually, I'm not sure if it was for her protection or maybe the crowd. I mean, think about that, right?
1: Soggy, saggy. Yeah.
0: All right.

0: I mean, it kind of feels like a Friday already, right? Come on, what's your name? Yeah?
1: Same.
0: All right. Hopefully that's not a sign of things to come. Come on, caller 13 right now, 615-737-1033. We're going to play some Fact or Crap for these tickets. We're going to do it after Ella. Good luck.

0: Well, I'll give him this. It's all I'm going to give him, but I'll give him this. He had pants on. Okay? Mm. Well, that's all we're going to give him because he is our mullet in Mullets Making News. We're going to do that coming up in 15 minutes. Come on, let's say good morning to Angela. Hi, Angela.
1: Hey.
0: How's Angela today?
1: Getting ready to go to work.
0: Well, sorry I brought it up. All right, go again. All right. Listen, Angela, let's see if we can make it better for you. I mean, it's almost Friday, right?
1: Exactly.
0: We got some tickets here for you to try to win. We're going to play Factor Crap. Grunt is giving me five headlines. Angela, you have to be right three out of the five times on whether or not these headlines are fact or crap, okay?
1: Got it.
0: And you get to use producer Monty for a lifeline for help as many times as you want.
1: Awesome.
0: Now, I'm not saying, I'm just saying, we had a contestant yesterday, didn't use her at all.
2: Not at all.
0: And didn't win.
2: Nope. I'm just, no.
0: All right. So just take that for what it's worth. All right. Here we go.
1: Got it.
0: Elon Musk says he's adding a slot machine function to X.
1: No.
0: Elon Musk says he's adding a slot machine function to X, the old Twitter.
1: What do you think, Monty?
2: I unfortunately do think that's true.
0: Do you?
2: I do.
0: Okay.
2: I mean, those things are fun.
0: She's locking in fact.
1: Yeah, I'm going to lock in fact, too, then.
0: Sorry. That's all right. We got plenty of room. We got plenty of room, Angela. Museum apologizes for displaying autopsy body parts without consent of families. Museum? Who would? What? Museum apologizes for displaying autopsy body parts without consent of families.
1: I would. What do you think, Monty?
2: I do think fact for this one. Mm-hmm. They just be throwing up body parts all the time.
0: Okay, that's right. They just be throwing up body parts all the time.
2: Exactly. You got it.
0: All right, Angela, you're on the board. Here we go. Company launches brick phones made out of actual bricks to help limit your phone time. Fact or crap?
1: I'm going to say crap on that one.
0: And that would be right. All right. There you are. So you got two. You only need one more right. We got two more headlines. Woman breaks lawn mowing speed record by mowing football field in 15 minutes.
2: That's my dream.
0: I'm sorry, Angela. Give me one second. Your dream in life is to mow a football field?
2: I've told you that's like my favorite thing to do is riding lawnmowers.
0: You have said that before.
2: I have. So, yeah, I'm just mad I didn't think about that.
0: You know, I have a riding lawnmower and a lawn.
2: Yeah, you told
0: me. And it just happens to need mowing right now.
2: If I'm feeling generous, just...
0: I could make your dreams come true today.
2: You could.
0: Angela, fact or crap?
1: I'm going to go with fact.
0: And you would be...
1: Awesome.
0: Angela, we're going to hook you up. Last Chance Railbird Fest tickets. Ella Langley, Stephen Wilson Jr., Zach Top, Muscadine Bloodline, and you. Hang on.
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0: Again, I'm going to give him credit because he kept his pants on. But that's all he gets.
1: Mullet's making news.
0: And if we're being honest, that's a big step up for most of our mullets making news.
2: It is. You know what I mean?
0: An Indiana man was arrested after officers say they found him dancing in the middle of the road while holding a rare Eastern box turtle. Yeah. Now, again, he had his clothes on. We'll give him credit for that. That's a big improvement. However, that turtle is a very rare protected species.
2: Mm.
0: And that is what put him over the edge.
2: Oh.
0: Imagine your luck. I mean, you know. And by the way, officers found meth and drug paraphernalia. So, shock, shock, right?
2: Yeah.
0: I mean, dude's out dancing in the middle of the street.
2: I mean, come on.
0: Kids, how many times do I have to say, don't monkey with the junk? No great story about life ever starts with, so I was doing drugs. You know what I mean?
2: No.
0: Don't monkey with the junk. Now, after officers found the meth and drug paraphernalia, imagine that. You're just out doing some drugs, dancing, having a good old time, and that little turtle you just happened to pick up on the side of the road, for the heck of it, is a protected rare turtle, and that's the thing that puts you in jail?
2: Oh, man. I have that look, too. I get it. I get it.
0: You know, I just don't do the drugs, kids. Don't monkey with the junk, and you know...
2: There's a turtle in the middle.
0: Imagine, you know, you get in there and there's your new cellmate, Bubba.
2: Bubba.
0: What you in for? And you got to tell him a rare protected turtle?
2: Put
0: Come
2: you
0: on.
2: In-

0: right, come on. Who's checking it over there, producer Monty?
1: Megan said, when you start a mullet's making news, when he gets credit for keeping his pants on, it just goes downhill from there.
0: This is true.
1: It sure does. We got Bailey checking in, Chase, Matt, Scott, our teacher friend, and Alaska Joe.
0: Alaska Joe?
1: Alaska Joe.
0: All right.
1: Said, I'm just happy to have moved here and found a decent radio show. Thanks for what all you do.
0: Well, all right.
1: Decent. We'll take it.
0: The show's been called a lot of things. We'll take decent. Believe me. Appreciate y'all being here, guys. More

0: too much. If only he could apply himself. Please, please, keep him home.
1: That would be things teachers wrote on his report cards.
0: The Jesse James Morning Show.

0: I can admit that. Now, and we were rolling, though, until last time, right? I mean,
1: yeah.
0: We were on a roll with the friend zone. But it went south bad last time. So we're going to try and redeem ourselves, all right? We're going to try and get them out of the friend zone, and we're going to do that coming up here in less than 15 minutes. So we would appreciate you crossing fingers, toes, and everything else you have.

0: Hey, listen real quick before we dive into our trenders. Grunt just told me it's a female we're going to try and get out of the friend zone. So that.
1: Okay, that's good.
0: Our odds are a lot better when it's a female.
1: Oh, yeah.
0: All right, so that's coming up next here, but let's go.
2: Trending. Here's what's trending.
0: All right, Elon Musk is set to be the first trillionaire.
1: Oh, we haven't had one yet?
0: No. SpaceX files for IPO, and that could make Elon Musk the world's first trillionaire. Now, SpaceX plans to list on the NASDAQ under the symbol SPCX, if you're interested in buying shares. It's targeting a valuation of roughly $1.75 trillion, and Elon holds 42% of the company. So you put, you know, a little less than half of $1.75 trillion plus the, what, $800 million he already has? Or wait, no.
1: Wait, no,
0: $800 billion he already has, and that makes him a trillionaire.
1: Cool. That's cool.
0: Kind of exciting. I mean, normally I'm like, come on, man, but... Kind of exciting because he does things like save people from space. And,
1: that's true. That's true.
0: You know, so exciting to see what would happen there. Not excited here, though. The problems are only in the sky now for our airlines. Did you see this? A giant sinkhole opened up on a runway yesterday morning and shut down one of LaGuardia Airport's two runways, caused 200 cancellations and over 160 delays. The runway is expected to reopen this morning.
1: Another fear unlocked.
0: Yeah, right? It's, what is it? We had a story already this week of the engine falling off.
1: Oh, God.
0: And now there's sinkholes in the runway. All right, awful news. Vanessa Trump, the ex-wife of President Donald Trump, has been diagnosed with breast cancer. Vanessa Trump revealed on Instagram yesterday that she underwent a procedure this week and is working... That's not the ex-wife of Donald.
1: No. Yeah, I was like, yeah, that's not the president.
0: Right,
1: no.
0: That's not right. Thank you.
1: Donald Trump Jr.
0: Yeah, Donald Trump Jr.'s ex-wife, right? She's the one that's dating Tiger Woods currently.
1: Oh,
0: she did say she went underwent a procedure this week and is working closely with her medical team on treatment plans. She wrote that she's staying focused and hopeful. So, you know, our thoughts are out to her. Our positive mojo. And... our positive mojo for the friend zone next.
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7: Sadie is a Mochi member compensated for her story.

0: God, check this out. Alaska Joe texted in and said, I think the last friend zone, you should get a tie. Hear me out. The gentleman was not forthcoming with all the information. I feel like you would have known he wasn't going to get out of the friend zone if he told you everything. Unfortunately, that's kind of how it goes a lot of times.
1: Yeah.
0: You know what I mean? But let's see if we can set the record on a positive note. Let's go.
2: Because I got friends who won't date me.
0: So, Corinne, let's hear about this Harrison guy.
3: So, we met through a young adult run club. And
0: hang on,
3: honestly,
0: wait. I'm sorry, a what?
3: Yes, a young adult run club.
0: A young adult run club.
1: Jesse, yes. There's so many of them.
3: There is.
0: Okay.
3: And I finally decided on this one. And I saw this guy, Harrison, and didn't talk to him for a while. I mean, I couldn't work up the nerves. And he was in the group ahead of me, the pace group.
0: There's a pace group. It's like NASCAR for young.
1: Uh-huh.
0: Okay.
3: Yes. And God, he's so good looking. Like, he's athletic. He's tall. He's got that set of green eyes.
0: Okay.
3: And a bigger Adam's apple, which I like.
1: Oh, yeah, girl.
0: Hold on.
1: Mm-hmm.
3: You get it. You get
1: it. I get it. Yep.
0: Stop it right now.
1: That does it for me, too.
0: A bigger Adam's apple?
3: It's attractive.
1: Yes. It's a common thing.
0: It's not a common. Okay.
1: It is.
0: No, I'm sorry. Go ahead.
3: Okay. So with him being in the pace group ahead of me, like, I had to work my butt off to get into it. And so we get to talking, friendly conversation, stretching. You know, sometimes we'll all go out after, get smoothies.
0: So you got into his group. You're going out for smoothies. Big Adam's apple. Go ahead.
3: Honestly, I think he could be the one.
0: Is it the Adam's apple?
3: Yeah.
0: Okay.
3: Truly. And I think I'm running out of time for a family.
0: How old are you?
3: I'm 24.
0: 24.
1: Whoa.
0: Okay. I think you got some time, but okay.
3: And I mean, he has elite genetics.
0: Elite genetics.
1: Okay.
0: Mm-hmm. Okay.
3: He's thoughtful. Like, he always makes sure I'm okay on my runs. He, like, stays back with me saying things like, hey, you good? Don't want you to die out there.
0: Okay.
1: That's sweet.
0: And all you can do is stare at that Adam's apple. Okay.
3: Yep.
0: All right.
3: Yes.
0: Mm-hmm. I'm sorry.
1: Yeah.
0: I've never
1: it makes us nervous.
0: I've never heard that in
3: I'm
0: my life.
3: I'm telling you, if you saw him face to face, you'd get what I mean.
0: I would have to, if he's super tall and got an Adam's apple, I guess I'd be face to Adam's apple, wouldn't I? Go ahead, Grunt. We'll give him a call for you, see what we can do for you here. I just need you quiet on the other line while we call, okay?
3: Okay.
0: An Adam's apple? Are you being serious right now?
1: Oh, yeah.
0: Stop it. Hopefully we get him.
4: Hello?
0: Hey, we're looking for a Harrison.
4: Well, you found him. What's going on?
0: Harrison. My name is Jesse. That is producer Monty.
1: Hey.
0: That's Grunt over there. Harrison, this is the Jesse James Morning Show. We're live on the radio. Can we chat with you on the radio?
4: I guess.
0: Legally, I have to ask you that. And trust me, it'll all make sense in a minute, okay? Are you single, Harrison?
4: Why? What? What?
0: All right, listen. Harrison, there's somebody in your life that has a massive thing for you, okay? They're very attracted to you. They're too afraid to tell you themselves, so they're coming through us to try to get them out of the friend zone with you live on the radio.
4: Okay.
0: Okay. Is there anybody in your life you think we're talking about?
4: Not that I can think of.
0: Okay. We hear you're a big runner.
4: Okay. Yeah.
0: This is somebody that you run with. Somebody in your young American runner group.
4: Oh.
0: It's somebody that is very attracted to your, quote, elite genetics.
4: Is it Corinne?
0: If it was Corinne, would that be a good thing? Uh-oh.
1: Oh, no.
0: Hey, listen, Harrison, it is Corinne. She said you could be the one.
4: Oh, I can imagine, because all she really talks about is wanting to have a hot family and a bunch of kids. So I've kind of been trying to, I mean, she's pretty, but, you know, she is really aggressive about wanting like a bunch of hot kids. I'm okay.
0: So this is a no.
4: This is a no.
0: This is the weirdest.
5: This is odd.
0: This is weird, man. But you did say she's pretty.
4: I don't want to be like.
0: Okay, hang on. Hey, Corinne.
3: Oh my gosh.
4: Oh God.
0: Yeah. Sorry, buddy. Oh, Harrison.
3: I'm so embarrassed.
0: Corinne.
3: I'm so embarrassed.
0: Has been on the phone the whole time.
4: I'm sorry.
0: So wait, Harrison. Harrison. Maybe I can save this here. She's super attracted to your Adam's apple. Does that make a difference?
3: Oh, my God.
4: I just feel like I'm being evaluated for breeding purposes, and that's not what...
1: Oh, what has happened?
3: I'm so embarrassed. I cannot.
0: Okay, listen. I'm sorry, Corinne. It is not going to work. Harrison, sorry to bug you.
5: Happy running.
4: Have a good one.
2: Because I got friends who won't date me.
0: Adam's apple one, Corinne zero.
6: Critics agree. They are on the air sometime in the morning. The Jesse James Morning Show.

0: can't do the, can't get over the Adam's apple thing. Come on. Right, who's checking in, producer Monty?
1: James said, this girl's looking for a life partner by the size of their Adam's apple. She needs to do some soul searching. And then Tim said, I bet she goes up a pace group running away from that running group.
0: I bet she does.
1: Yeah.
0: Found a new one. Man, I like Scott, our teacher friend. She played that Adam's apple too hard.
1: Yeah.
0: All right. Well, not a win. But boy, I learned some things.

Well, she's hanging on the line right now, and I guess somebody is being scammed big time, and she's not sure whether to tell him or not. We'll do it next, guys. Get your advice ready.

0: right, as always, you know we're here for you, this big dysfunctional family on the Jesse James Morning Show, which we love you being a part of, by the way. So you got a problem, something you need some advice on, write us, call us. We'll put it to the people, huh? All right, Alex, what's going on?
1: I'm almost certain my coworker's being catfished.
0: Oh, okay.
1: Yeah, I don't know whether I should say something to her, you know.
0: Well, I would say absolutely, if you're sure. I mean,
1: well, I'm pretty sure, but she's really excited about this person. You know what I mean? She's very sweet, but she's very naive, and she's middle-aged. She's had a few rough years, you know, personally in her life, and she's been happy because of this, and I put it in quotes, relationship.
0: Okay.
1: Because it's online.
0: Oh, boy.
1: The stories don't add up at all. You know what I mean? He always has excuses for why they can't meet or video chat. And she's talking about helping him financially now through something.
0: Yeah.
1: She's
0: absolutely being scammed. 100%.
1: So, seriously, she's the happiest I've ever seen her. You know? I just hate being the person who just brings it to a crashing halt. You know? Like, I don't...
0: He's asking her for money, though?
1: It's not too much money, but yes.
0: Do you want to know if you should say something and humiliate and break her heart?
1: Exactly. Or should I just mind my own business and hope she figures it out herself?
0: Boy, I'm like, a big proponent of minding your own business, but here?
2: All right.
0: Well, let's see if we can get some advice for you, okay?
1: That would be great. Thank you.
0: Wow. All right. 615-737-1033. Tell her... break her heart and humiliate her. And she said she's been having a rough go of it for the last couple of years.
2: Ooh.
0: Interesting, though. It's not too much money, she said. That's how they start, though, right?
2: True.
0: All right, come on. 615-737-1033. Let us know what you think.
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14: A Better Life with Dr. Sanjay Gupta.
15: So-called superagers, they are an enviable segment of the population. People who are older than 80, whose brains function like someone a fraction of their age. It's true, a lot of these people have genetics on their side, but more and more research is bearing out the idea that people who practice good brain health also slow their cognitive decline. Dr. Richard Isaacson, a pioneer in the Alzheimer's space, told us that, quote, his studies have found lifestyle changes including diet, exercise, reducing stress and optimizing sleep, along with managing vascular risk factors with certain medications, can actually help grow brain areas and also reduce telltale signs of Alzheimer's, such as tau tangles and amyloid plaques. What else helps? Staying social, surrounding yourself with family and friends, and maybe even volunteering for a real sense of purpose. I'm Dr. Sanjay Gupta, helping you live a better life.
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0: All right, our social dilemma today. Let me see if I got this right. Alex called. Co-worker of hers, middle-aged female, has had a rough go of it the last couple of years, right?
1: Mm-hmm.
0: And she's super happy now because she's got a guy, though it's online.
1: Yeah.
0: And Alex believes she's being catfished, but doesn't know if she should break her heart or not. Guy's asking for money and won't meet her in public or anything.
1: Right.
0: But he's asking for money now. Not a lot of money, right? But she doesn't know if she should break her heart, humiliate her, or just mind her business. What you got over there?
1: Trucker John said, scam, scam, scam. They will say anything that they think that she wants to hear.
0: Right, and then it starts at the little bit of money before. Yeah,
1: right.
0: Okay.
1: Alva Jean said, crush her dreams. Gotta tell her. Yeah. You got to tell. If you don't tell her, come on.
0: I mean, you need a little softer, Alva. But yeah. All right, thanks for hanging. What's your name?
2: This is Tina.
0: All right, Tina, what are you thinking?
2: In this case, she needs to not mind her own business before the scum takes her for more than just a little bit of money. You know, she just needs to explain, man, like, you guys haven't even gone out. Don't be giving somebody money that won't even make time to see you or take you out for coffee or whatever.
0: Or is in a different country and doesn't even exist.
1: Mm-hmm.
2: Absolutely.
0: Appreciate you. Thank you. Hey, thank you for hanging. What's your name?
3: Hey, it's Alan.
0: Alan, what are you thinking?
3: I know I'm in the financial field, so I actually see it's pretty common around middle-aged females. They go through and they target lonely women or males to try to go through and get their emotions to open up, start asking for money.
0: I appreciate you. Thank you. Thanks for hanging. What's your name?
4: Angela.
0: Angela, what do you think?
4: So my sister, she had given some money to a guy. And so in general conversation, not when I was talking about him, but I just said, you know, anybody that asks for money, it's a scam. And after that, she stopped.
0: Well, that's good.
4: So that's my advice.
0: You know, it doesn't happen very often, but 100% of everybody calling or texting in said, tell her.
1: 100%.
0: Tell her. Maybe quietly tell her, but tell her.

0: Come on, let's get our last word here on Social Dilemma. What's your name?
1: Romeo.
0: And then here we go. Here we go. All right, come on.
1: I want to see if you guys can hook me up with her.
0: All right. Come on, who's checking in over there?
2: We got Runner Nicole, Sarah, Brenda, Tina, Scotty, Ethan, and Riley said, I love this radio station. And Macon says, my day start out good listening to y'all every morning.
0: Well, we certainly appreciate you guys being part of this dysfunctional family. Of course, helping each other out, Social Dilemma, and generally putting up with this organized chaos, right?
2: Yeah.
0: Happy Thursday. Come on.

Well, we got a pair of last chance Chris Stapleton, Lainey Wilson tickets to be given away. Means we're going to play some Fact or Crap, guys, coming up about 25 minutes from right now. You got time? Hustle into work, get set,

0: to open the junk drawer.
1: Wow, Kenny Chesney is continuing to cement his place in country music history. Yesterday, his latest single, Carry On, now it debuted at number 31 on the Hot Country chart. Now, you might think to yourself, well, okay, but number 31.
2: Yeah.
1: Right? I mean, Ella Langley's over here in the number one, number two spot. However, in the grand scheme of things, Kenny scored his 100th hit with that song.
2: Wow.
1: 100 hits. That makes him only the fourth artist in history to pass that elusive 100 hit mark on the Hot Country Songs charts. He joins George Jones. George Jones, by the way, the possum, you know who that is. He leads with 157. Morgan Wallen, 119. And by the way, as far as the country airplay chart, different chart, Kenny's now tied with George Strait for the most ever, both of them scoring 100 hits.
2: I haven't even taken 100 steps today.
1: Yeah. Right? Yeah. And we love when our big stars are out doing big, cool things, and that's exactly what Luke Combs did. Man, we love telling you about this. He hit up a lemonade stand. He was in Wisconsin over the last weekend at the hallowed grounds of Lambeau Field, home of America's team, the Green Bay Packers. Anyway.
2: Yep, that's right.
1: He took a day and some of his crew out and hit up a kid's lemonade stand. They thought he was a professional golfer at first, which is fun, right?
2: Oh.
1: Didn't realize it was Luke Combs. But he walked away with a couple of the drinks and left them a $120 tip.
2: Nice.
1: Did we post that stuff up? There's some pictures. You can go to our socials and check it out. It's pretty fun to see. I remember Jelly Roll did that like two years ago? He hit up a lemonade stand with some of his crew and left an $800 tip.
2: Dang.
1: Love it, guys.
2: Well, you know how people say, like, I could eat you up, like, if you're so cute?
1: Are you,
2: know?
1: Sure you want to get into this way?
2: Yeah, okay. I think so. I'm going to try it.
1: Okay.
2: So Glenn Powell, who is, like, Hangman. The It dude, you know, he said a woman has been eating printed photos of his face every day for months in hopes that he'll cast her in a movie.
1: It sounds like a fact or crap headline.
2: Yeah, right? It doesn't sound real at all.
1: She's eating pictures of his face every day for how long?
2: 80 days. This won't shock you, though. She's a TikToker.
1: Of course.
2: Yeah, so she's been posting these videos of herself eating photos of Glenn Powell for more than 80 days, and Glenn said that he had actually met her. Ooh. Signed one of the photos, and she immediately took a bite out of it.
1: And she thinks that he can cast her in a movie, and this is her way to do it.
2: Right. I mean, yep, she's shooting her shot, I guess.
1: She's chewing her shot.
2: She's
1: chewing his shot. Come on.
0: More coming up. 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
8: A better life with Dr. Sanjay Gupta.
9: In recent years, scientists have really dialed up the urgency to understand PFAS, sometimes referred to as forever chemicals because of how long they take to break down. The latest study found these chemicals may be aging men in their 50s and 60s a bit faster than men who are younger or older, or women of any age. Experts we talked to said the accumulation of PFAS may lower testosterone levels in men, impair sperm quality, and increase risks of testicular and kidney cancer. Women, it seems, just seem to be able to clear PFAS faster. Now, whether you're a man or a woman, trying to limit your exposure is a great idea. Three ways to do that. Filter your drinking water. don't use non-stick cookware like Teflon, and avoid fast food packaging, which are sometimes coated with these chemicals. I'm Dr. Sanjay Gupta, helping you live a better life.

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1: Now. It's relatable, it's real people.
2: Everybody's in it together.
0: Now, back to the Jesse James Show.

0: You know they say keep your circle small, right?
1: Yeah,
0: dude. You got BFFs out there. You got a BFF?
1: Yeah.
0: See, I like to surround myself with ride or die friends. Got any of those?
1: Oh, yeah.
0: I'm going to give you a perfect example of a ride or die, man. Coming up here in just 3 minutes. These are the kind of people you want in your life.

0: real quick, what's your name?
1: Alyssa Bentley.
0: Well, what's going on?
1: Well, it's like back to crap. How are you?
0: Well, we're fantastic. I appreciate you getting in on this, but we're just about ready to do it, all right?
1: All right. Thank you so much.
0: In fact, we're going to play Factor Crap in about 8 minutes. However,
2: people, let me tell you about my best
0: friend. Let's talk about ride or dies, man, because, like I said, I like to surround myself with ride or dies. You know what I mean?
3: Well, yeah.
0: And this is the kind of ride or die friend I like to surround myself with. This man was seen and videotaped strapping a coffin to the back of his motorcycle, and he rode down a public highway, weaving between lanes while somehow balancing this coffin on the rear seat of his motorcycle.
3: What?
0: And you just know that was a guy fulfilling his friend's last ride wish.
2: People, let me tell you about my
0: friend. That's what that was.
3: Okay.
0: Somehow this dude got a coffin balanced, and I don't know the backstory, so I don't know if he took it without permission or he just
3: stole it.
0: You know what I mean? Had some help.
3: Maybe there was no one in it.
0: On the back of the, no, there's somebody in it. That's, I do know that. There was somebody in the den in that thing, but you know what people were calling about when they were calling 911?
3: Oh, no.
0: This is the kind of people I don't want to surround myself with.
3: Okay.
0: They were calling 911 because he didn't have a helmet on.
3: Well, yeah, Jesse, you're not supposed to ride in motorcycles without a helmet.
0: That's a ride or die for you right there, guys.
3: Literally. Oh,
0: come on.

0: man. Busy, busy this morning. I love it. What's your name?
1: Man, Chris. How you doing this morning?
0: What's up, Chris?
1: Is this Factor Crap yet?
0: Coming up, man. Appreciate you. Thank you. I should have known. Thank you for hanging. What's your name?
2: My name's Ann.
0: What can we do for you?
2: Well, I just didn't know if this was time to play Factor Crap.
0: All right, come on, guys. Let's get caller 13 right now. 615-737-1033. We'll do it next.

0: All right, listen. Our factor, our mullet's making news today. I know we're going crazy today. Our mullet's making news. I'm going to give him a little bit of credit before we make him the mullet. He did have his pants on.
1: Oh, good.
0: All right. It's not very often, but he did have at least his pants on. And we're going to do mullet's making news, guys, coming up here in the next 15 minutes. You'll have to forgive me. We have things kind of blowing up as we're speaking. Good morning. What's your name?
2: Scotty.
0: All right, Scotty, we're going to play some factor crap here. Last chance for Stapleton Laney Wilson tickets, okay?
2: All right,
0: come on. Now, Grunt's giving me five headlines, and you got to be right three out of the five times, Scotty, on whether or not these headlines are factor crap, okay?
2: All right, let's go.
0: Should I ask him?
1: Maybe.
0: Scotty, is this the Scotty that has the mad crush on producer Monty?
2: No, but I did see a picture of her, and she is gorgeous.
1: Oh, wow.
0: I think it is.
1: I'm here for help if you need me.
0: And by the way, Miss Gorgeous over here is your lifeline. If you need her, you can use her as many times as you want, okay?
2: Oh, that sounds good.
0: It's something about guys named Scotty. That's your thing.
1: I guess so.
0: All right, Scotty, here we go. Headline number one. Elon Musk says he's adding a slot machine function to X. Elon Musk says he's adding a slot machine function to X. Fact or crap?
2: Crap.
0: That's right. There is going to be no slot machine on X. Probably a good thing. Yeah. All right, here we go. Museum apologizes for displaying autopsy body parts without consent of families. Fact or crap?
2: Monty hit me out on this one.
1: I do think fact. I think people be throwing that around, yeah.
2: Let's go with Monty.
0: You want to go with fact? Imagine.
2: Let's go fact, yeah.
0: Somehow you're at this museum and there's autopsy body parts. I don't know why you'd go, but... And you'd be like, hey, isn't that Uncle Joe's arm?
1: Yeah.
0: That's Uncle Joe. That's his tattoo. That's Uncle... Anyway, that's right. It is fact.
2: Oh, wow.
0: Yeah. What a time to be alive, huh?
1: Or not.
0: All right, here we go, my man. Company launches brick phones made out of actual bricks to help limit your phone time. Fact or crap?
2: Oh, Monty, help me out.
1: Nuh-uh.
0: You had to talk yourself into that one, didn't you?
1: Yeah, I did. Yeah, I think crap.
2: Yeah, well, let's go crap.
0: Company launches brick phones made of actual bricks to help limit phone time. You're going crap, Scotty?
2: Yes, sir.
0: And that's right. And I believe
2: you.
0: Three up, three down for Scotty, man. You're going with us. Last chance, Chris Stapleton, Laney Wilson tickets. By the way, we will have more tomorrow. Hang on, guys.
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8: When it comes to the myriad reasons people don't get enough exercise, psychologist Diana Hill has heard them all. She's the author of a new book with a great title, I Know I Should Exercise, But. On a recent episode of my podcast, Chasing Life, Hill told me the number one reason people don't exercise is because they don't feel like they have enough time. She told us that she encourages people she works with to shift from an either-or mindset to a both-and mindset. Hill herself uses time at her son's baseball game to walk around the field cheering him on instead of sitting on the sidelines. She also recommends setting up your space at home, at work, in the car to facilitate movement. So every night before I go to bed, I lay out my workout clothes next to my bathroom sink so they are waiting there for me as a good reminder. I'm Dr. Sanjay Gupta. Helping you live a better life.
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0: as I mentioned before, he does get some credit because he actually had his drawers on, but he is still our mullet.
1: Mullet's making news.
0: Talking about this Indiana man who was arrested after officers say they found him dancing in the middle of a road while holding a rare Eastern box turtle.
2: There's turtle in the middle, in the middle, in the middle. Turtle in the middle of the road.
0: By the way, I had no idea this song existed until earlier this morning. Your grandpa used to sing this to you?
3: All the time.

0: real soul.
1: All right, anyway, let's get back.
0: Woof. It's all a banger.
1: Okay. Again, since he was clothed, that's a big improvement for our usual mullets. But the turtle is a very, very rare protected species. So that's what did it. I mean, officers did find meth and drug paraphernalia on him. Yeah. Like I say, kids, you know, don't monkey with the junk. No story that's a great story ever starts out with, "So I was on drugs."
0: No.
1: All right. They found all the drug paraphernalia. They found some meth, and they found this dude dancing in the street holding on to this rare turtle. Imagine your luck. I mean, you're doing drugs, dancing, thinking you're having a good old time, and you just happen to pick up a turtle on your way to the road. And the turtle that you happen to pick up, for the heck of it, is protected and a rare turtle. And that's the thing that gets you jail time.
2: This turtle in the middle, in the middle, in the middle. Turtle in the middle of the road.
1: Hey, what's you in for?
2: This turtle in the middle.

0: it felt like a Friday.
1: It did.
0: And we're going to get two Fridays. Who's checking in?
1: Well, first, Forrest said, y'all need to put that turtle song in rotation.
2: There's a turtle in the middle, in the middle, in the middle. Turtle in the middle of the road.
0: I apologize.
2: Turtle in the middle, in the middle.
0: For that being stuck in your head all day, by the way. I'm sorry. Go ahead.
1: And my dad texted me. We still have the cassette. So if anyone still wants that. Anyway, we also got a text.
0: Or you could just go to YouTube.
1: Oh.
0: But you can't get the...
1: True.
0: Sorry, go ahead.
1: We got Trucker Dallas checking in, Tracy, Candy, Melissa, Rila, and Barb. And then we got a text that said, just started listening to the show. Tell Jesse he would make a great radio announcer. He has the voice for it. Wait, have you thought about that?
0: Never thought about that, but thank you.
1: You should really look into
0: that.
1: Yeah.
0: Something I need to go to school for?
1: No.
0: Clearly not.

0: trending.
1: Here's what's trending.
2: Are you ready for it? America's first trillionaire, Elon Musk. SpaceX files for IPO. They're going to take that public, and that could make Elon the world's first trillionaire. SpaceX plans to list on the NASDAQ under the symbol SPCX, in case you want to get ahead of things and start targeting it. You know what I mean? They're targeting a valuation of roughly $1.75 trillion, and Elon holds approximately 42% of the company. So, you know, almost half of $1.75 trillion plus all the hundreds of billions of dollars he has now will make him the world's first trillionaire.
3: That's crazy.
2: It is crazy. But think what he'll do with that money. I mean, he's sending, he's rescuing people, stranded astronauts in space. He's, you know what I mean?
3: Yeah.
2: It's kind of scary.
3: Yeah.
2: But also, if anybody's going to be a trillionaire,
3: it's Musky.
2: If it can't be me.
3: Yeah.
2: I mean, just think all the things I'd do with that if I was a trillionaire.
3: Yeah. Oh, Lord.
2: There'd be signs. All right, so there's been problems in the skies for years now, man. Collisions, near collisions, things in airplanes. Just yesterday, an airplane falling apart after takeoff, right?
3: Mm-hmm.
2: Well, now, a sinkhole opened up on a runway yesterday at LaGuardia in New York. They have two runways, and one of them collapsed with a sinkhole that caused 200 cancellations and over 160 delays. The runway is expected to open up again this morning, but do you think that we're being sent sign after sign after sign?
3: After sign after sign.
2: All right. Yep. Sad news here. Vanessa Trump, the ex-wife of Donald Trump Jr., has been diagnosed with breast cancer. Vanessa Trump revealed on Insta yesterday that she underwent a procedure this week and is working closely with her medical team on a treatment plan. So she wrote that she's staying focused and hopeful. Remember, she's currently dating Tiger Woods. So we'll send her our best.
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1: I don't need to hear anything from anybody. 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Just play the game one way. You hit a ball in the gap, run. Boom, coming in hot.
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0: 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Let's get back now.
1: We back
2: in the speakers.
0: Back to the Jesse James Show.

0: it might not be just you, because you've said a ton of times it's tough out there in the dating world.
1: It's tough.
0: But there is a reason, I believe. And the numbers are here to prove it, okay? All right, I'm going to make you feel better about your situation in three minutes.

0: Well, I don't know what's going on, guys, but seems America is in a dating recession.
1: Yeah, it's true.
0: I mean, you've been saying for a long time now how tough it is out there. Oh. Even though we get countless, you know, messages a day here, and your, you know, DMs are full most of the time. However, that's up to you.
1: Yeah.
0: This new study found that only 1 in 3 unmarried adults between 22 and 35, that's you, are actively dating. Only 1 in 3. 33%. Even though most say they still want marriage and serious relationships.
1: Yeah.
0: Most say they either didn't date at all last year or only went on 3 dates max last year. All year. How many dates did you go on? How many dates you been on this year? What is this, May? We're practically halfway through.
1: I think 4.
0: You've been on 4 dates?
1: 4.
0: Now, was the very last one you told me about the guy that was awful?
1: No.
0: You've been on a date since?
1: Yep.
0: With who?
1: I'm not saying.
0: Why?
1: I'm not saying.
0: Why?
1: I'm not saying.
0: When was this?
1: Last week.
0: Is this one of the boat guys?
1: No, oh my gosh, no.
0: Okay, wait, what was the date last week? How do you know him? Where'd you meet him?
1: Church again?
0: Does he know the other guy from church that didn't work?
1: No. Different.
0: How big
1: church.
0: Is this church?
1: It's pretty big.
0: Oh, it's a different church?
1: Different church.
0: How many churches are you involved in?
1: Just one. Just one. The other church I didn't go to. He goes to church, not my church.
0: And you met him there?
1: No.
0: Where'd you meet him?
1: A mutual friend.
0: Where?
1: Mutual friend.
0: On a boat?
1: No, it's not from a boat.
0: Red Door?
1: No. Oh my gosh. Nope. Mm-mm. Mutual friend.
0: Why are you smiling? You're kind of blushing right now. Is there going to be a second date?
1: Maybe.
0: Oh, yeah.
1: I don't want to put any pressure. We're just hanging out. I don't
0: like
1: the pressure.
0: He didn't text you back, did he?
1: Oh, he did. Mm. I just don't know if I'm, you know, I don't know.
0: Oh my gosh. What, he's not 6'11"?
1: No, he is. I'm just trying to figure out stuff.
0: For the love of God.
1: I'm just chilling.
0: You're impossible. Whoever you are, dude, good luck.
1: Hey.
0: Anyway, the problem, they say, with America and singles in a dating recession is low confidence and lack of dating skills. Phones and dating apps are making things worse. Instead of building confidence through real life interactions, the professionals say behind the scenes people are not able to handle rejection and stuff. And that's 100%. 100%.
1: That's true.
0: You got to get out there. You know, worst that could happen is they just say no. Guys, worst that could happen is they say no.
1: Exactly. Just try.
0: Sometimes they surprise you.
1: It's true.
0: And by the way, if you ever see her out and about and you're, you know, at least 6'4", loaded, have a huge Adam's apple, you can even ask producer Monty out.
1: In a truck.
0: And a truck. I don't fault you for that.
1: Exactly.
0: I can't buy the Adam's apple thing or the height thing.
1: What?
0: But I'm keeping a truck thing.

0: swearing. And
1: all right, come on. Who's checking in?
2: AT&T Craig, Neck is Red, Darlene, Andrea, Trucker Ray, Margie, Mona, Stan, Vita, and Mandy said, y'all will definitely make my mornings worth getting up for.
1: Thank you.
2: And then Bailey said, OMG, is Jesse the FBI?
1: Well,
2: for real.
1: Okay,
2: so nosy.
1: Bailey, all of a sudden we got this mysterious guy that producer Monty's got a date with. She's had a date, and there might be a date number two. But I gotta, so I'm asking questions because I'm not sure if this is another made up ChatGPT one.
2: It's true. Could be. It could be.
1: But we found out, I found out since he's in finance and he's over 6 feet tall.
2: Yes.
1: He drives a truck.
2: He does.
1: How do you know he drives a truck? He had one date.
2: I saw it.
1: Oh, okay.
2: What do you mean? I had to make sure he had a truck.
1: Did you, like, I don't know. If you,
2: I didn't get in the truck.
1: That's what I was going to say.
2: Oh,
1: I
2: no,
1: don't know.
2: I don't do that. Stranger danger.
1: Okay.
2: No.
1: I'll find out. You know I'm going to find out. But
2: it's going to bug you.
1: How long ago was this date?
2: Last week.
1: It was a weeknight?
2: It was.
1: Oh.
2: I know, and it was out past my bedtime.
1: Those are lame. Oh, you stayed out. Okay.
2: Okay, not
1: now
2: that way.
1: We're getting a little more information here.
2: It was like 8:45. That's pretty late. That's pretty late for me.
1: Where'd you guys go? Chipotle?
2: I wish.

0: right, so I know you've heard that age is only a number, right?
1: Yeah.
0: Well, this lady, who's 99, by the way, certainly proved that. There is one stipulation, though. We're going to dive in after Luke.

0: Well, speaking of crazy, let's talk about 99-year-old Pauline Kanna, who just got into the Guinness Book of World Records as the oldest person to crowd surf.
1: Oh, that's sick.
0: On a lot of levels. Pauline Kanna, a.k.a. Gangster Granny.
1: Okay.
0: She's kind of famous on TikTok. I'm surprised you don't know her.
1: No, don't know her.
0: Her and her grandson have gotten famous. Gangster Granny, Pauline, 99 years old, was videotaped crowd surfing. Yeah. The oldest person to ever crowd surf.
1: Honestly, that's impressive.
0: Is it?
1: Well, yeah.
0: Well, there is one caveat. Well, there's one stipulation.
1: Was she drunk?
0: No. Well, I don't know. I can't say that. I'm not sure. But she was on a stretcher.
1: She was dead?
0: No, I told you no. No. Yeah. They're just passing around a dead body at a concert.
1: Well,
0: no.
1: Why was she on a stretcher?
0: I don't know, man, but most of the crowd is probably thankful. You should. Oh, 99 years old on a stretcher, and she's the oldest person to ever body surf. And guess what the concert was? It's
1: okay.
0: How perfect is that, man?
1: Oh, yeah.
0: Grantley Gilbert. So does that put Grantley in the Guinness Book of World Records then?
1: Yeah.
0: I mean, technically.
2: Next. More of the Jesse James Morning Show. Next.
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American Currents is the current, one of the current exhibits at the hall. Really cool look at Stephen Wilson Jr. and his life and his music. That was Year to Be Young, 1994. Charles Wesley Godwin Now featuring Luke, Better That Way, on 103.3 Country.

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1: Hey y'all, I'm Luke Bryan with my new song, Country and She Knows It. 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
1: Well, with me breaking into the industry, just thinking about how many radio stations you got to visit and how many cities and towns. I think about, I was 21 years old before I ever got on my first commercial airplane. And then when I was 30 years old, I'd been on like thousands of them. So to go from never having been in airports and flying all over the country to seeing essentially every state, all 50 states, was pretty incredible. And music made that happen. And that was just

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because of the awesome guitar solos. John Party says that country music is the new rock and roll. Let's go. 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

All right, I want to cancel my adulting subscription. 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How do I do that? I don't want to adult. I don't even want to be human right now. I just want to be a goat. Jump around randomly. Eat whatever it is that I want. Headbutt anybody who annoys me. It'd be awesome.

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Thankfully, cameras are everywhere, or nobody would have believed these kids. 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

If I'm voting, if I had to pick, I think, sorry, Stapleton, but Jordan Davis probably has the best beard in country music. And the best locks, Ian Munsick. Even over the ladies. Sorry, ladies. The flow with Ian is strong. Love is Blind coming up. 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

The America you grew up in no longer exists. This is sad. It's Lucas on 103.3 Country. After 175 years, Schlitz Premium Beer will brew its last batch this month.

So yesterday, Jim Nantz painted a wonderful picture of what he thinks the Super Bowl is going to be like in 2030 and said that a lot of people will probably feel like it's the greatest event they've ever been a part of. Let's go, Jim. 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

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Your mission this long weekend, okay, you ready, is to live a life where you say, I can't believe I did that. Instead of saying,

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2: The first time pulling into Nashville and seeing all the billboards with Tim McGraw and Kenny Chesney and all the country stars that I grew up listening to and dreaming one day I could be on one of those billboards, and now I have, and it's always surreal when I look back on my career and realize that, gosh, how did I make all this stuff happen? And it's something that I never take for granted. And throughout my whole process of Nashville, from then to present day, I've just always had fun doing music, and I try to really make sure it's still a

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Listen to your tattoo artist. People, listen to your tattoo artist. I've had ideas that weren't good, and thankfully was talked out of them. Like Mike Tyson's face tattoo was supposed to be hearts. And thankfully the tattoo artist wouldn't do it. They know better, even though you think you know, they know. Okay, if you're getting a tattoo, listen to them. Thank you.

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I don't care if he's out in California, goes up north, or stays put here in Tennessee. This land I'm standing on now is gonna be his one day, without the shadow of a doubt. He'll probably be fishing this pond with his old boy.

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1: Franklin, what up? According to Smart Asset, one of the most safest cities in the U.S. Congrats, Ella. Franklin, Ella is on 103.3 Country.

0: So apparently you can bring your pot now on a plane if you've got a medical cannabis card, that is. The Transportation Safety Administration updated its policy this month to allow medical marijuana to be taken on commercial flights.
1: I think that was already happening, by the way.
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I don't know why I feel this way. I feel really strongly about it. If I'm being honest, it's Lucas on 103.3 Country. When you're planning your long weekend barbecue, there are outdoor chips and there are indoor chips, okay? Lay's, Doritos, those are outdoor chips. Pringles are an indoor chip. I can't explain why, they just are. Keep them inside.

Ella's got goals. Musical guest on SNL. Host one day, too, then sell out a stadium. Then act. And have a saxophone in her band. Little things on top of the big things. Jacob Hackworth now. What took you so long on 103.3 Country?

We sit here on the cusp of what potentially could be the next dynamic duo, y'all. It's Lucas on 103.3 Country. Think Batman and Robin, Buzz Lightyear and Woody, Sherlock Holmes and Dr. Watson, Frodo and Samwise, Hudson Westbrook and Gavin Adcock are teasing a song, a collab on socials.

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reminder, y'all. It's Lucas on 103.3 Country. Maybe don't throw coins in an airplane engine like it's a wishing well, as an 80-year-old in China did the other day. It's going to have the exact opposite of the desired effect. So let's not. 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

we get the extra day to be hungover this weekend, I can see it already. I can see it in my future. There's going to be a late night, either Friday or Saturday. And I'm just going to apologize now to whoever is unlucky enough to be my Uber driver. I'll be the one that's nonverbal in your backseat. It's Lucas, Ella, and Morgan. I Can't Love You Anymore on 103.3 Country.

0: I'm a less government kind of guy, but I really like this idea. Maybe we should institute it here in the States. 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You can get a fine for running out of gas because avoidable stupidity
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By the way, Dustin Lynch headlining our party on the rooftop. 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Speaking of.

0: people have the same idea, taking off early for the long weekend. I've got Isabella, southbound on 65 in a blue Hyundai, doing the same thing, listening to 103.3 Country. How's that going?
1: Oh, my gosh. I'm fuming. Rage, road rage doesn't even begin to define it.
0: So the usual.

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0: Muscadine Bloodline, one of the most underrated duos on the entire planet. I stand by it. It's Travis Daly. Thank you for listening today. And real talk, thank you for being part of our 103.3 Country family. I know you have choices in life. Thank you for choosing to roll with us. Let me tell you what I got happening here. I have Melinda, who was fired today. Before you tell me what happened, just know this. I've been fired plenty of times, and although probably stressful today, it always ends up being better, I promise. Now for the good part. What happened?
1: So instead of going out the outside and around to the warehouse the way I always go, the shorter way, I went through the plant.
0: Oh, no. Did you break the number one rule of not making a scene when they blow you out? I've been fired plenty of times. I never made a scene.
1: So I decided to make a big display.
0: Of course you did.
1: I was screaming at the top of my lungs all the way through the plant. This place stinks. It's the worst place to work for. All they want to do is hire their own family that's incompetent and dumb and can't do half the job that other people do.
0: How long did this little scene of yours last before they called security?
1: It normally takes you 2 minutes to walk from the offices to the warehouse. It took me 15. I was making it that dramatic. And I was on a farewell tour all the way through the plant. By the time I got back to the warehouse, they had called the police on me.
0: Little known fact, this show very big on people about to be on probation.
1: They're like, man, we understand you're upset, but you can't be making a big scene like that when you lose your job and da-da-da-da-da. And I'm like, yeah, whatever. You're going to arrest me. Then leave me alone and shut up. I was so mad I didn't care if I got arrested.
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say so. Very important song from Dan and Shay. And by the way, we're all human beings. If you get to that point, life happens to us all. If you get to that point where you feel like you need to talk to somebody, please do. Zach John King. Probably the only time I'll be serious on the show this entire day. 103.3 Country. And I hear

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Dustin Lynch will headline, Dalton Davis, Vincent Mason, Alexandra Kay. 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
0: Help Travis keep this job. Any other time, all good with it. It's 103.3 Country. I've got Sadie on the line. She thought it was just going to be a normal everyday shopping at the Green Hills Mall. Turns out no, huh?
2: I went to the mall with a couple of my friends, and we went into the bathroom because one of my friend's kids had to go to the bathroom, and there was a person sleeping on the bathroom floor in one of the stalls.
0: Listen, you live here. You know how this works. People come here. They go on to Lower Broad. They think they're super drinkers. Then next day, while they're killing time at the mall, night-night.
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4: Crashes, right lane block, 65 northbound, right there at the northern split. In Antioch, 24 westbound before Hickory Hollow Parkway. Capitol View got an injury crash, 40 eastbound at Church Street. Berry Hill, 65 southbound at I-440. And then Nolensville Pike near Harding Place. Northbound 65 to the South Loop looks like a parking lot. I'm Ken Weaver.
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5: A Better Life with Dr. Sanjay Gupta.
6: In recent years, scientists have really dialed up the urgency to understand PFAS, sometimes referred to as forever chemicals because of how long they take to break down. The latest study found these chemicals may be aging men in their 50s and 60s a bit faster than men who are younger or older, or women of any age. Experts we talked to said the accumulation

0: of PFAS may lower testosterone levels in men, impair sperm quality, and increase risks of testicular and kidney cancer. Women, it seems, just seem to be able to clear PFAS faster. Now, whether you're a man or a woman, trying to limit your exposure is a great idea. Three ways to do that. Filter your drinking water. Don't use non-stick cookware like Teflon, and avoid fast food packaging, which are sometimes coated with these chemicals. I'm Dr. Sanjay Gupta, helping you live a better life.
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Looking at traffic patterns, looks like a lot of people left today, which is probably good. 49 to 50 million Americans are going to travel over the Memorial Day weekend by car, even though gas is like $4.50 a gallon.

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That is Colton Dawson, another guy that may not be on your radar, but he should be, man. The music is really good. It's 103.3 Country. That's our job here, to make you aware of artists and songs that maybe you're not aware of as we attempt to do things differently. If you dig what we're doing, maybe you tell a friend and help us build this thing. And maybe perhaps keep our gigs. Jason Aldean, 103.3 Country.

0: 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Tickets available on our website. We're about a week and a half away from that, so don't miss out. It's Travis Daly. I don't know if I should be concerned that we have two stories within the first, like, 90 minutes of the show of people getting fired in less than 24 hours. I had the lady last hour that got fired today. Your buddy got fired last night. What happened?
1: So it was me and another guy. And this was our job every night, was to make sure the apartment was clean before they would start again the next day. So we had this assistant manager who was always kind of a jerk.
0: Okay.
1: One night he comes back while we're trying to do our job cleaning. He's like, you guys need to keep a better eye on the meat case out on the aisle there, or else you're not going to have a job tomorrow. My friend, who was kind of just sick of this guy, took one of the pressure washing hoses that we'd use to clean the floors and the counters and just sprayed him right in his face.
0: Normally I'd say something responsible like, I don't condone spraying people in the face with a pressure washer, but I gotta be honest with you, that is an awesome getting fired story. I mean, if you're gonna go out, that's the way to do it.
1: That was the end of him, pretty much.
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4: Capitol View injury crash, 40 eastbound near Church Street. On the north loop, the right lane is blocked. Going northbound, right there at the northern split. Berry Hill injury crash, 65 southbound at I-440. Antioch, 24 westbound before Hickory Hollow Parkway. Over by the airport, we've got a crash with the right lane block. 40 westbound there at 216A, then 40 eastbound at Briley Parkway. And then Nolensville Pike at Harding Place. I'm Ken Weaver.
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extra room, maybe you'll get some in return. Apparently, a lot of people left today to get an even longer weekend. 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

Guy arrested for trying to rob a liquor store with a lighter. Yeah, that checks out. Oddly, one of the trending stories today. 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

His new bar, by the way, will be open in time for this weekend, Kane Brown fans. 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
1: hey y'all, I'm Luke Bryan with my new song, Country and She Knows It. It's your music. 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
0: Luke Bryan on the most Luke Bryan thing he's done recently.
1: Something that I've recently done that felt very me is I just hit my first hole in one after all of these years playing golf. 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Pretty special.
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2: Injury crash on the north loop. That's going northbound, blocking the right lane right there before the northern split. Over by the airport, a crash blocking the right lane, 40 westbound at exit 216A. Another one going eastbound at Briley Parkway. Got a crash in Berry Hill, 65 southbound at I-440. Nolensville Pike near Harding Place. I'm Ken Weaver.

0: right, everybody just take a big, deep breath, 103.3 Country Family. I got a lot of angry drivers calling today, man. What's going on, Helen?
1: One that is rarely talked about. My biggest driving pet peeve, period. When someone turns on the turn signal too early.
0: No good?
1: Then you think they're turning, they're not. You think they're turning, they're not. And it's just a constant game of, like, a half a mile of turns that aren't existing.

We made another list. Nashville now number two as far as best party cities in America behind Vegas. I don't know, man. Holiday weekend? I feel like a few more shots, a couple more rests. We could be number one on that list. We just apply ourselves. John Party, 103.3 Country.

Marty, Eric Church, Morgan Wallen, Tim McGraw. Not necessarily in that order. Speaking of Eric Church and Tim McGraw, they were part of the committee that helped us land the Super Bowl. We applaud you. It's going to be awesome. Now, if we can just get a country star at the halftime show, we'll be set. 103.3 Country.

0: That, of course, Bailey Zimmerman. It's 103.3 Country. I don't know why I feel like I have to give this disclaimer before I bring up this next thing. Stay with me, though. So, I don't even know what I believe when it comes to some things. My job is to slightly amuse you on your way home. I think the best and easiest way to do that is to literally make fun of everything. I don't know if there's aliens. I don't know if there's ghosts. I know that the fact that I make fun of it all the time irritates Jesse on our morning show. So, to me, that's a win. That's my disclaimer before I get into this, because I'm certain before I'm even mid-sentence, somebody that believes in ghosts will be calling. That I'm sure of. One of the trending stories today is this homeowner. There's like TikTok videos on it and stuff. His smoke alarms keep going off falsely. So clearly, it must be ghosts. Couldn't be that it needs new smoke alarms. Couldn't be an electrical short. Clearly, ghosts. Just so every... I told you, phone's already ringing. Let me guess. You believe in ghosts and you have concrete proof.
1: Oh, gosh. At my cousin's house, they had a very old, 100-year-old house.
0: Here we go.
1: And we were playing hide-and-go-seek. And I was looking straight up at the stairs, and I saw a dark, red-eyed figure peeking around the corner, thinking it was my cousin. I ran straight up to the stairs, looked around the corner, and it was just a dark corridor. And then I look down the stairs and I see my two cousins and my brother down there. I'm like, okay, what did I just see? And I just ran straight down.
0: As far as stories I've heard from grown men that still play hide and seek that believe in ghosts, yours is probably the best. I'll give you that.
1: So I had no clue what I saw or what, but I knew it had been a ghost or something.
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4: Crashes 40 eastbound near Charlotte Avenue. The left lane is blocked. Berry Hill 65 southbound at 440. B&A 40 eastbound at Briley Parkway. Hillsboro West End. West End Avenue at Murphy Road, Orleans Drive. I'm Ken Weaver.
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you're a Riley Green fan, I believe next week we'll have our hands on another track. I'm glad that dude's putting out new music. He always does, though, but I'm glad he keeps it coming, man. So the second we get our grubby little mitts on that, I promise you'll hear it. It's Changed My Mind, Riley Now, 103.3 Country.

Listen, being a human being is tough at times. If it gets to that point, make sure you talk to somebody. I know you've heard me say this before, almost ad nauseum, but try and focus on the positives in your life, not just the bad. Not exactly what this is about, but kind of. 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

earlier, if you were listening to 103.3 Country, I don't know, roughly 30 minutes ago, there was a story that was trending in the news where this homeowner is blaming ghosts for his smoke alarm going off all the time. So again, couldn't be the smoke alarm or an electric.

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1: 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But I've seen it, I've heard it, and I could 100% vouch for it. 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
3: Yeah, that 65 northbound is a parking lot through that construction before you get to Goodlettsville. We've got crashes in other areas backing us up. In fact, the left lane block 40 eastbound near Church Street, Berry Hill 65 southbound at 440, Madison Gallatin Pike north near Old Hickory Boulevard, B&A 40 eastbound at Riley Parkway, Hillsboro West End Avenue at Murphy's Road, and that's Murphy Road in Orleans Drive, and then Two Rivers, Riley Parkway southbound at Opry Mills. I'm Ken Weaver.

We went to the Grand Ole Opry last week. Woo! George Burns, that boy good. You better put some more respect on his name, man. Help on this from Luke Bryan. Ride, ride, ride. 103, 3 Country. I threw a

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Dustin Lynch will headline, Alexandra Kay, Dalton Davis, Wyatt Flores, and this guy, Vincent Mason, that I'm playing for you right now. 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

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If I had to pick, this is in my top three from his latest effort. Zach Top, 103.3 Country.

0: darling.
1: The great Chase Matthew. It's 103.3 Country. Travis Daly here. It does look like a lot of people left today to extend the long holiday weekend. Overall, there's going to be like 50 million people on the road by car over the next few days. So if ever there was a time to leave a little room and be patient, let's go ahead and start practicing today for tomorrow's drive home. Want to? I've got Melinda on the line, who is south on 65. I think you said working your way towards Alabama. You left early today just like everybody else. How's that going?
2: So here's the other thing that drives me nuts.
1: Do tell.
2: When someone is riding that, you're in two lanes, and they're riding right beside you. So they speed up, slow down. You can't get over because they're matching your speed. So you can't. You're landlocked. I hate that when you're on a trip.
1: Yeah, I drive a big truck. I find if I roll the window down and stare at them, they kind of move out of the way.
2: I want to get over, but you're not letting me. And you'll pull up enough to where I can't, and then slow up enough to where I still can't. And it's just this back and forth teeter-totter. Hate the teeter-totter.
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4: Northbound 65 is a parking lot between Briley Parkway and Millersville. You've got wet roads, construction, and a lot of people heading out for the Memorial Day holiday weekend. Crashes aren't helping. 40 eastbound near Church Street, 65 southbound at I-440, 40 westbound at Stewart's Ferry Pike, and in Madison, Gallatin Pike North near Old Hickory Boulevard. I'm Ken Weaver.

I'm certain he will roll through town at some point because everybody plays Nashville, Tennessee. Charles Wesley Godwin, go to the show. You will thank me later, I assure you. Help on this from Luke Combs. 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

In your little group of friends, if you're the one that's already into 49 Winchester, congrats. You are the cool one. I'm just telling you. You are. It's 103.3 Country. I hope Shane Proffitt goes on to be a gigantic country star. If not, he could definitely do stand-up comedy. One of the funniest dudes on the planet. Long live country, and Shane Proffitt, for that matter.

0: Thank you for listening today. I know you don't have to. My name is Travis. Just know that there's no way we could possibly convey to you what it means that you're part of our 103.3 Country family. I assure you that's the case. We do not take you or any of this for granted. All right, have a safe remainder of your trip home. Let's do it again tomorrow, won't you? Until then, be kind to one another. I wanted you to listen to the entire show. I know you didn't. I give it to you now. Have a good night.
1: And now here's the entire show in less than a minute.
2: Oh, my gosh. I'm fuming. Road rage doesn't even begin to define it. By the time I got back to the warehouse, they had called the police on me.
0: Little known fact, this show very big on people about to be on probation.
2: I was so mad I didn't care if I got arrested.
3: And there was a person sleeping on the bathroom floor in one of the stalls.
4: Took one of the pressure washing hoses that we'd use to clean the floors and the counters and just sprayed him right in his face.
0: Normally I'd say something responsible like, I don't condone spraying people in the face with a pressure washer, but I gotta be honest, dude, that is an awesome getting fired story. I mean, if you're gonna go out, that's the way to do it.
4: That was the end of him, pretty much.
5: When someone turns on the turn signal too early.
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5: 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And you'll pull up enough to where I can't, and then slow up enough to where I still can't.
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12: 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And here are the top songs trending in Nashville. 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